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1: Hame can duck the Uleni. Ehing is an Ule. A duck finger under the door, him, Vima.
3: Then it's a khan then a hingos can tibe me.
2: Etaza and a balatam khan then. My body and a bearum balanjan.
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0: Do you have
1: a good
0: one? Yes, I have a good one. I have a good one. I have a good one. I
1: have
0: a good one. I
1: have
0: a good one. I have a good one. I have a good one. I have a good one. I have
1: No, ne master. She called him for the Araka busy.
0: Haha.
1: We are just busy, mentor of our own busy one. Study could a cough free.
0: A hem money, though. A mentor of Hang Riamasaka temuti, though.
1: Ah, a rasum bear at Danny Mendor found me. They busy one.
0: Masaketa miunani mendru fahavia do. Then Angaluta, then Migadiga tankola Luiko diama, then Hinkankam is called the Venet.
1: Ah, he went to my baby.
0: Ah, Mikhalakankan called the Venet. Ah, he no key in a baby one,
1: though.
0: Ah, busy, but even one, though. Him, busy, but do. Masaka took a focus ben one, though.
1: Waramuhimuchengai.
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0: 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Dance scene. Well, I kind of dance, he actually dances. He just kind of looks me around, and yeah, it's like the ballroom kind of fantasy. So today we have been shooting a video for my song Love Me Like You Do, which is going to be on the 50 Shades of Grey soundtrack, and I'm super excited because it's also got some legendary people on the soundtrack, Beyonce, The Weeknd, so I'm really excited, and I think it's gone really good so far, and I've seen some of the shots and it looks incredible, so yeah, I'm genuinely really excited, 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
1: Mege turung mi lava tayar kurumuga mashur lava ki unteri ato vlo adi mashur producer Mac Martin ge daur bara bodu mi lava libunu kamiyabi adi lava ya kule gotun Mac Martin veswani wahaka dakka fa.
2: Me and Max went to go see scenes of 50 Shades of Grey. We were told this hype movie is going to come out and they wanted songs from us. And so we went and we saw the helicopter scene where the song happens and went back to the studio. I think it was the same day or the next day. Ali and Ilya, not even knowing about the 50 Shades of Grey thing, started this idea. Max called me up because he had heard it. And he goes, hey, isn't this great for that scene? What are you waiting for? I was like, yeah. It was great. It started this wonderful relationship that I really cherish with Ellie Goulding. I mean, come on, her voice is just insane, her tone.
3: Yeah, very unique.
2: We're really grateful she agreed to do the song because she's become this classic love song, which is wild,
3: yeah,
2: you know?
3: And playing it at weddings.
2: Yeah, Golden Globe nomination for that. So that like opened up this whole world of like, ooh, this is fun.
1: লাভে লিবুনু মাশুর কামা মকবুল কম কে ওয়াহ গদা কামুং ই লিবুনি লাভে আমে দুবরং হিং হম জহে কামা আদি কুরবুনু মাসাকে মিহুম বালা কেং কামং এনা বুনি লাভ মি লাইক ইউ ডু ওয়াকি দেহাস ফানারবনা হারু নেরুনু মাশুর ফিল্ম 50 শেডস অফ গ্রে কে মেগানু লাভা মি লাভাবানি বড় হিটা কা ওয়েফা আদি মি লাভে ওয়ানি ইউটিউব গ দে মিলিয়ন অফ রে কিনা ভিউজ দিবিফা

Well, growing up, it wasn't. I was actually a dancer and gymnast for 14 years before I decided I wanted to be a singer. I had a solo in my high school chorus. After that moment, that's when I was like, okay, I think I could do this. Inspiration or life experience, really, to write. I just wanted to continue to cover other people's music, but a little bit later, I started wanting to write my own stuff.

0: having her like go to Juilliard and everything, she's incredible. Yeah. I wish my parents put me in piano lessons with her when I was like 4. But I've taught myself. I'm getting better at piano. Guitar, not so much, but piano definitely. Mm-hmm. It's something that I want to strive to do live and everything.
1: Yeah.

0: American Idol, America's Got Talent, The Voice, X Factor, all the shows. And it was actually after not making any of those shows that I was like, okay, I need to take this YouTube thing seriously.
1: Yeah.
0: And YouTube has done so much more for me than any of the TV shows ever.
1: Exactly.
0: Yeah. Performing for just a, like a large group of people that like I can also inspire, you know? I want my music to be heard by a lot of people so that I can help others. I don't know. I want my music to be therapeutic for people. That's the main drive. 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